0: Loving that song number two, baby, WGFT. Gunna and Burna Boy right here on 89 Jams, Miami's number one for hip-hop and R&B. Riding out with your turn-up partners on the ground all the way live inside Miami's Most Wanted Top 5 Countdown. And that's right, baby, we are finally at the top, Jams fam. About to see what song number one's going to be for tonight. Hey, it's your girl, G. Derek Yalees.
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2: 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That's right. We doing it big. Why your 99 Jams? Another one. Let's go.

0: Cali, one of them right here on 89 Jams. Miami's the one for hip hop and R&B. Big vibing with your Turner partners on the grind. Jams fam, they trying to party with Ye, man. It's your girl, she Jerky Lee.
1: And DJ Lucky C, everybody's been blowing us up trying to bag these tickets. Let's see who is going up to Tampa. 99 Jams, what's happening?
2: Hello, hi.
0: What's up, baby? What's your name? Where are you calling from?
2: My name is Mara. I'm from Miami 305.
0: Okay.
1: The 305 is on the check-in. Congratulations. You are caller number 9.
2: Hey. Thank you.
0: That's right. That's right. You about to party with the icon. Yay. It's going to go down real major June 28th at the Raymond James Stadium in Tampa. Hey, are you ready to party?
2: Yes, I am.
0: Okay.
1: Ooh, that's right. It's going down real major.

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0: Got something you need to get off your chest? Want to say what everybody's thinking, but scared to say? No filter. No holding back. It's time to talk your ish.
1: Hold that. Let me talk.
0: On 99 Jams.
2: Yeah, Jams, man. We got to see who's on this line. 99 Jams, what up?
3: Hi, how are you? My name is Vivian. I'm calling from Kendall. Yeah, to my mom, Eva. Yeah.
1: Shout out to all the mamas out there. And we still screaming Happy Father's Day to the fathers, man. 99 Jams, what's happening?
4: My name is Camille Solomon. It's 305. Yeah, I want to get a shout out to you guys, even though y'all disappointed us today with Julie.
1: Nah, don't be disappointed, Miss Lady. We running it back tomorrow at 12:30. Juvenile would definitely be in the building. Sorry if you can't back that thing up for him. 99 Jams, what's happening?
5: 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I love the crew because you guys are cool. And I want to shout out to my daughter, Paris, and my man, Mike. So I love you guys. You guys are amazing, 99 Jams. I listen to you guys in the morning and afternoon and evening time. My station does not turn or change. 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
1: 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It's 99 Jams. Hey, now.
0: Ladies. 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

0: we definitely singing along with Tens, baby. That's that what you need right here on 89 Jams. Miami's number one for hip-hop and R&B. 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It's about to be a movie, man. It's your girl, She Jerky Lee.
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Somebody tell them people Mr. Hemi's here.

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21: 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Huh. That sounds so rich. This is 99 Jam. Miami's number one for hip-hop and R&B, baby.
22: 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Make your word when you say it, be the business. No cap, God am a witness. Success feel better, independent. 9-11 at the Valley, at Lenin. Big Master P vibe, no limit. Ballin' hard on another hemisphere. Somebody tell them people Mr. Hemis.

0: me any place on the map, cause I'm him. 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Make your word when you see it, be the business. No cap, God am a witness. Success feel better, independent. 9-11 at the Valley, out of Lenny. Big Master P vibe, no limit. Falling hard on another hemisphere. Somebody tell them people Mr. Him is here.
1: Yeah, baby, we definitely coming back with a vibe. That's that T.I. Mr. Him right here on 89 Jams. Miami's number one for hip-hop and R&B. Big vibe with your turn-up partners on the grind. Still riding out all the way till midnight. But Jams fan, we definitely love this hour because we going to try to make it make sense. Boy, a Florida man says he saw the Antichrist moments before a wild crash on I-75. But that's not even the craziest part, man. We got to talk about this one. It's your girl, She Dirk, you leave.

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0: Definitely feeling this vibe from Chris Brown, baby. That's that obvious. Right here on 89 Jams. 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Turning up with your turn-up partners on the grind. Desperately trying to make it make sense this hour, Jams fam, because we got a Florida man in the news. And wait until you hear what he allegedly tried to steal while first responders were helping crash victims, man. Hey, it's your girl, she Jerky Lee.
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1: Yeah, Jams fam, we definitely gotta try to make it make sense this hour because we got another Florida man in the news causing a crash. But boy, wait until you hear what he tried to steal, man. It's a crazy story. 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She

0: 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A night out. 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Just you, your girls, and Bryson Tiller.
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0: 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Yeah.
1: Yeah, the latest from Iceman himself. That's that Drake with Shebang right here on 99 Jams. 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
2: 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But yeah, we got a whole nother hour left to turn up, so let's take it to a whole nother level. Boss Man D-Lo, Motion Party on 99 Jams. 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
2: 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That sounds so rich. 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

0: Loving this vibe, baby. Usher and Kehlani, Shook Up Never, right here on 89 Jams. Miami's number one for hip hop and R&B. Still sliding with your turn up partners in the building. That's right. We still here. We still rocking, man. And we letting you know what's on and popping in the culture, Jams fam. We talking about Angel Reese just added another record to her growing list of accomplishments. And this one puts her ahead of some of the greatest rebounders the WNBA has ever seen, baby. It's your girl, CJ Gillies.
1: And DJ Lucky C. Bless up to Angel Reese and all of the ladies that are bringing some much-needed attention and awareness to the WNBA. Them girls are balling, man. Mm-hmm. We're going to get into the details this hour of what record she broke and what is next in store for Angel Reese. But before we get into that, you know we got a rep for the Crib 305. Hey, Greasy, what up, what? It's 99 Jams. Hey, now.

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We got you. DJ Hercules and DJ Lucky C. Taking you back with this throwback on 99 Jams. Miami's number one for hip-hop and R&B.

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1: And nobody creates those feelings like Kehlani. 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

0: Definitely a smooth vibe from Ella Mai, baby. That's that 100 right here on 89 Jams. Miami's number one for hip-hop and R&B. Slider with your turn-up part that's on the grind, and we turn it up tonight, of course, letting you know what's on and popping in the culture. Jams fam, we talking about the Bayou Barbie. That's right. Angel Reese is making history again, and wait until you hear how quickly she's reached a milestone that took legends much longer to achieve, baby. It's your girl, She Jerkulies.
1: And DJ Lucky. See, Angel Reese is officially in the WNBA record books, man. During Atlanta's win over Indiana, Reese became the fastest player in league history to reach 1,000 career rebounds, hitting the milestone in just 79 games, breaking the previous record held by WNBA legend Tina Charles by 10 games. And I remember when she first got traded, when she first got drafted, a lot of people were talking like, man, she gotta be more aggressive, get more rebounds. Mm-hmm. And she listened to the haters, man. She's doing her thing.
0: Yeah, man. And now look at her. She is definitely doing her thing. Shouts out to Angel Reese. We are giving her her flowers right now. That's so dope to hear. And we gonna get back to a vibe too, man. Is that Rod Wave with 25?

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0: Loving this one from Tens, baby. That's that what you need right here on 89 Jams. Miami's number one for hip-hop and R&B. Riding out with the turn-up partners on the grind. Letting you know what's on and popping in the culture, Jams fam. And we definitely have to talk about this story right here, man. The music industry lost one of its biggest kingmakers today. We're remembering the legendary executive who helped shape generations of music and change countless careers forever. It's your girl, She-Jerky Lee.
1: And DJ Lucky C. Sad news from the music world today as legendary music executive Clive Davis has passed away at the age of 94. Davis was responsible for discovering and developing some of the biggest names in music, including Whitney Houston, Alicia Keys, Bruce Springsteen, and many more throughout a career that spanned six decades. His influence helped define the sound of multiple generations, making him one of the most important figures in music history. R.I.P. to Mr. Clive Davis.
0: Yeah, absolutely, man. Definitely rest in paradise. That is a crazy story, man. Definitely wasn't expecting that, but 94 years, that's a blessing right there.

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0: The bad chick, baby, that's that sexy redhead Key Glide right here on 89 Jams. Miami's number one for hip hop and R&B. Turning up with your turn up partners on the grind. And boy, we've been at it all night long, man. You know, we had to sling some vibes, sling some tickets for you, and of course, let you know what's on and popping in the culture, baby. You know, we got you all night long. It's your girl, She Jerk, you leave.
1: 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Shouts out to all of our Jams fam, all of our turn up partners that might be in them streets, might be on the job, wherever you at, you keeping us on blast. We greatly appreciate that love. 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
2: I used to think about immature things. 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

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Thorough as don't need your chest. Psychic as can reach your chest. Zodiac sign, it must be a Gemini moon, cause we about to go half. Mistakenly, nobody been in a bag, but how many bodies done been in her bag?

0: The movies you love. 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
1: 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Just Do It, Miami, turn up.
0: 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Oh.

0: Welcome back to Yeah, That's a Pepper Thing. First up, we've got Harrison wrapping his Dr. Pepper in a tiny quilt so it feels at home. Oh, how tender. That's a Pepper Thing! And over to Becca, who's whispering affirmations to her can.
1: You're sweet. You're unique. You're the best thing I ever poured over ice.
0: She swears it makes it taste better. It's not a science thing, but it's a Pepper Thing! 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All for that sweet, delicious, truly one-of-a-kind taste of Dr. Pepper. 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
1: Whoa, whoa, whoa, whoa, whoa, whoa.
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0: 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Just you, your girls, and Bryson Tiller.
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0: We're going to get to it, baby. It's a Ta-Ta Taco Tenacious Tuesday, and we are ready.
1: Good morning. Tenacious? What is this tenacious?
0: That just means we're attacking the day. You know what I'm saying?
2: Saying tenacious.
0: Yeah, that's what it's about.
1: Spell it.
0: We got to bring that energy, huh?
1: Spell it.
0: T-A-N-A-C-I-O-U-S. Okay?
1: No, right? That's not it. This is crazy.
0: L'Oreal, good morning to you, even though you tried to challenge my spelling ability.
1: I mean, Akilah, good morning.
0: All right, Alta Walker, what's happening?
2: What's going on?
0: Kyle said to me, I'm in the building. I ain't worried about that. School was a long time ago, okay? But you know what we are going to do while we're here today? When we come back, we got to help out Latavia, man. She got an issue with her fiance. She's mad because he's mad. He's mad because she took off her clothes when all she was supposed to be doing was taking off the top of the bottle and pouring a little
2: come
0: drink.
2: Come on, that's it.
0: You know what I'm saying? That's it.
1: What?
0: Yeah.
1: I don't think that's what happened.
0: She was supposed to bartend a party and ended up stripping at the party, and he don't like that.
1: Oh, yeah, that's what happened.
0: All right, we'll get to your thoughts and your opinions on that in a minute as we help a hustler. Right now, let's kick things off with Kyle's message of the day.
1: Am I?
3: Yeah. Listen up.
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3: Now check it.
5: Kyle's message of the day.
0: Kyle's message of the day today is sometimes overthinking can kill the outcome. Sometimes overthinking can kill the outcome. Now, it's the reason why when you're preparing, let's just take sports, right? You train, you practice, you go hard, you do all of the things to kind of get yourself ready for the game. Mm. But on game day, what does the coach say? All right, now you've done all the work, just get out there and have fun. You don't want to just on game day be trying to do all of the things you were doing to prepare for this moment. In that moment, enjoy the moment, execute the moment, be a part of the moment, live fully in that moment, knowing that you've done the work to get you up until this point. If you start overthinking in the moment, it could actually mess up the training that you've done to get here right now. You understand what I'm saying? And I think a lot of times, man, we get in these situations and we're so worried about the outcome that we overthink it instead of just getting in there, doing what we know, do what we prepare for, give ourselves the grace to say, you know what? I've done what I needed to do. I'm ready for this. And just go out there and make it happen, all right? And I think we got to get back to that in all aspects of our life, not just the sports arena, okay? That being said, man, if you know you put in the work, just go out there and execute and do what you got to do. Kyle's message of the day today is sometimes overthinking can kill the outcome.
1: And mine is simple. I have to work hard because the baby is expensive. I'm the baby.
0: All right, listen, stick around. When we come back, Latavia's got some issues. We got to help a hustler today. She was supposed to go pour some drinks and ended up taking off her clothes, and now her fiance don't like that.
2: What? I like it.
0: Yeah, we get to it. Don't move. Help a hustler's on the way.
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0: America's World Cup train continues as Pulisic leads out the Stars and Stripes in their final group match against Turkey. 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
31: The World Cup has taken over Miami, and I'm not sure if you saw the Scotland fans, but they were in full Miami mode. I'm talking about the Tartan Army. Those are the Scotland supporters. Basically turned Miami into a festival. Bagpipes, chants, and a march through Little Havana before heading to the Marlins game only in Miami. The Miami Marlins did get a World Cup boost. The Marlins had the Texas Rangers in town, but the biggest story was the atmosphere. Those Scottish fans brought energy that even baseball fans noticed. The 305 Hard Rock Stadium is the place to watch this week, with the World Cup matches happening in South Florida. Miami Gardens is lit right now. And lastly, we've been cheering on the U.S. men's national team. Their next matchup is Thursday, June 25th versus Turkey in the World Cup group stage. Kickoff is scheduled for 10 p.m. Good morning, Sunrise. We're waking up to 80 degrees with a high of 93. And good morning, North Miami. We're waking up to 80 degrees with a high of 91. 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
1: Hustle.
0: Hey, yo, it's the Morning Hustle. L'Oreal, Kyle Santillan. And it's time for Alton Walker to hit us with what?
1: Sit down somewhere.
0: Yeah, please. What you got, bro?
1: This week, Dame Dash is back.
2: Lord.
1: And you know who he's beefing with, the one and only Jay-Z. But this time, he got a diss track. Check it out.

0: Yeah. Shout out to New York Knicks for winning. Ain't that right, L'Oreal?
1: Yeah, but what does that have to do with
0: he
1: that?
0: He's from New York. Ain't that genius?
1: No, he's not. And we gave him up a long time ago.
0: No, y'all did not.
1: Yes, we did. We traded him.
0: Who y'all traded him for?
1: We don't care. We didn't need anybody back.
2: Y'all traded Dame Dash. That's crazy.
0: Dame Dash.
1: Traded him, and we asked for no one in return.
0: Please sit down somewhere with this diss track, and I am praying for that little white girl you done kidnapped and put her on this track. I think her name is like Nikki Licky or something like that.
1: I think she wrote it.
0: I hope not, man. This is bad.
1: That's what they saying.
0: Look, I think we're going to just name it. How about
1: P.U.
0: Dame DoorDash.
1: This song stinks. P.U.
0: Dame DoorDash, because that's what you need to be doing, man. Please. I'm tired of this man called him a cinnamon doo-doo.
2: Yeah, he said that in that interview.
0: What do we do? That's what you say when you was in third grade when you ain't got nothing else to talk about. I don't know what's going on with Dame, but Dame, please sit down somewhere. Please, please, please. I want to appreciate you. You are like, he is a legend. I'm not going to knock it, but man, you are. This is like Blockbuster dropping a diss track to Netflix. Please. P.U.
1: P.U.
0: Yeah. Sat down somewhere.
2: All right, y'all. Morning Hustle in the building. L'Oreal, Kyle Santillan, Alton Walker's here. And the lowdown's coming up next. Lo, what you got?
1: Well, it looks like Young Thug is trying to give a young man some sound advice, but he's a rebel in his own. We'll talk about that. Plus, is being fine a crime? Well, looks like we dug up this man's crime after we figured out he was fine. He probably didn't want that much attention. We'll talk all about it coming up in the lowdown.
2: We're 10 minutes away. Don't move.
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4: 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In Broward County, the shoulder is blocked. I-95 southbound off ramp 2 Davie Boulevard. Taking a ride to the other side in the 305. We're still dealing with that accident in the Kendall area. Don Shula Expressway southbound between Killian Parkway and Florida's Turnpike. 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And of course, Jams fam on the other side. L'Oreal's Lowdown. We'll do that next on the Morning Hustle.
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0: 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All right, there it is. Right about now, let's check in with our guy, Snap. What's going on these streets, bro?
9: 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In Broward County, the shoulder is blocked. I-95 southbound, off-ramp to Davie Boulevard. Taking a ride to the other side in the 305. We're still dealing with that accident in the Kendall area, Don Shula Expressway southbound between Killian Parkway and Florida's Turnpike. 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Remember when haircuts for men were $10, then they went to 20, now they almost 50, $100? How about the ladies? Remember when hair salons was just a $20 visit? Now it's out of control. 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
5: 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A little nervous.
4: 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You're feeling good. 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
4: Hey. 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We'll be right back. 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
7: 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In Broward County, we're looking at an accident. Two left lanes are blocked. State Road 84 westbound at Davie Road. Taking a ride to the other side in the 305. Emergency vehicles has the right lane closed. Airport Expressway westbound before US 27 Okeechobee Road. Lastly, a disabled vehicle has the right lane blocked. I-95 southbound before Airport Expressway, I-195. 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On the other side, and that $1,000 cash grab is up next on the Morning Hustle. Good morning.
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1: Turn us up in the morning.
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3: 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Morning Hustle in the building. L'Oreal, Kyle Santilli, and Alton Walker. And the lowdown's up next.
1: Well, it looks like the King of the South is sitting high on his throne while us poor people get ready for some activities, okay? We'll talk all about it coming up in the lowdown.
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3: 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Good morning to you, Snap. How's the traffic looking out there this morning?
6: 811 live from the DeBesman and Dover Accident Attorney Traffic Center. Accident, slip or fall, call 866-954-MORE. In Broward County at this time, there are no reported accidents or delays. Taking a ride to the other side in the 305. A disabled vehicle has a shoulder block. I-95 southbound before Airport Expressway, I-195. Also, emergency vehicles has the right lane closed. Airport Expressway westbound, Airport Expressway westbound before US 27, 36th Street, Okeechobee Road. Lastly, in the Miami Lakes area, there is a stall. The off-ramp is blocked. Right shoulder is open, though, on the Palmetto Expressway northbound at Northwest 36th Street. And, of course, on the other side, Jams fam, your chance to win a pair of tickets to hang out. Yeah, Bryson Tiller, Neo Trap Soul Tour, and it's going down. When you hear Folded, Kalani 866-991. JAMZ, and on the other side, L'Oreal's Lowdown. We'll do that next on the Morning Hustle.
7: Miami. 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
20: 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Good morning, fam.

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1: It's the morning hustle. L'Oreal, Kyle Santilli, and Alton Walker.
0: And we got some money. All you got to do is text cash. That's C-A-S-H to 71007.
1: How much have you paid to get your hair done, your barbershop bill, or whatever the case may be? Because things have gone too damn far. I be seeing these barbers now with content. You know what I mean? And charging dudes hundreds of dollars to come get their hair cut. And it's getting kind of ridiculous. And you were just saying a second ago, L'Oreal, that you had an expensive run one time.
0: Yeah, but I do want to add to that content thing. I seen when Quavo did his the other day. Some of those content videos I think y'all should leave off because we seeing y'all true hairlines. Because I was like, wait, like, I thought Quavo had all his hair up there, but it seems like there's a little bit, like, anyway. But as far as me, so the reason why I've paid a lot of money, like I told y'all, $1,200, I think was about the price, it's because with if I'm getting hair, like if I'm getting my hair sewn in or something like that, because I only do sewings, so you got to pay for the hair. The hair is like $800, anywhere from $600 to $800
2: alone.
0: That's
2: crazy.
0: So that's just for the weave, okay? Yeah. And then with me, y'all know I wear color hair. So then she has to color it. That costs for them to color that hair. It don't just come like that. And then she installs it. So you have to pay for each process and the hair.
2: That's why I like those spiritual women. Them Erykah Badu.
0: Spiritual women wear weave too.
2: Nah, I like the ones that don't shave and stuff like that. Because they don't get their hair done.
1: My whole thing is, you know, you got free hair coming out your scalp. Why not use
0: but
1: that?
0: It still needs to be done. Yeah. So do you. But it still needs to be chopped up and screwed, right?
1: Yeah, but nah, but I'm talking about in terms of like purchasing $800 hair.
2: That's
1: like,
2: crazy.
1: Woo, I can't imagine it.
2: Yeah,
1: yo.
2: Man. Give me the
0: sometimes
2: natural
0: women.
2: Sometimes
0: you want to switch it up, but sometimes you want braids. The braids cost a lot, too.
2: Well, give me the women with sage. And beads.
0: That's all the one thing. I ain't going to supercuts and none of that. Like, I stick with my girl. I'm real loyal. I got my go-tos.
1: I ain't gonna hold you. The most I ever paid for a haircut is $65, and I hate it whenever that happens. I'll never. It's getting ridiculous.
2: Yeah, it is.
1: All right. What y'all got? 866-HUSTLE-8, 866-487-8538. Marcus is on the line. What you say, bro?
3: Hey, ain't nobody paying no $150 for no cut. But at the same time, you pay for what you get. So you get a $15 cut, you might look jacked up.
1: I disagree with that, though. I feel like you can. I went to, I guess, a discount barber.
0: Okay.
1: One time. And it was just as sharp.
3: Discount barber or barber college? Because, I mean, you can go to a barber college. And
2: I ain't going to a barber college.
1: Barber college.
2: Nah,
3: they
2: ain't
3: no it's a gamble. It's a gamble. But also I pay $50 to go to a barber, and then you know, for the experience, you know, they're like my therapist almost.
1: Nah,
3: so I mean, I'll pay that.
1: Yes, you paying for something else.
0: I need to go to the same therapist. I can't move around to therapist. I gotta go to my girl.
1: Yeah,
3: there you go, exactly. Because that's your girl.
1: Good morning. Who is this?
4: This is Tim.
1: Come on, Tim. Talk to us. What you got?
4: I got locks, so I get my locks maintenance, and then I get lined up. So I'm looking at about $200.
2: Yeah, them locks be expensive.
0: Trying to tell you.
1: Yeah. How
0: ain't
1: often?
0: Cheap.
4: I usually get them redone about every 8 weeks. 6 to 8 weeks.
1: That's not
2: that
1: bad.
2: Ain't bad.
4: And then my lineup is about every other week.
2: I'm gonna put your line be
0: so
2: $40.
0: You got two fees.
4: Yep, the line is about $40 to $50.
2: Just for a lineup.
4: Yep.
2: Crazy.
1: That's crazy. That's outrageous. For a lineup?
0: How much is it supposed to be?
4: You got to think lineup. You got to think lineup, facial hair, and they add a facial in there too. So yeah, it's about $40,
1: $50. Stop adding facials. Stop adding the stuff we don't want. He shouldn't be no more than $25.
0: Again, what's wrong with you?
1: $25.
4: Hot towel cost, brothers. That hot towel cost.
1: Hey, that hot towel.
2: Oh,
0: oh my God.
1: All right, first and foremost, I didn't ask for that. Secondly, whose face was it on before I got
2: they
1: here?
2: They washed the towels, I think.
0: What is wrong with you? They're not going to reuse a towel.
2: I did. The dude had a stain on the towel. I was like, bro, don't put that on my face.
0: That's nasty.
1: 866-487-8538. This is going too far.
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1: 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But Snap's got you. How's it looking, Snap?
6: 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Accident, slip or fall, call 866-954-MORE. In Broward County, still no reported accidents or delays. Taking a ride to the other side in the 305. We're looking at slow traffic, Dolphin Expressway eastbound between Lejeune Road and Northwest 12th Avenue. Also, emergency vehicles has the right lane closed. Airport Expressway westbound before US 27, Okeechobee Road. Lastly, in the Miami Lakes area, a car has stalled, causing the off-ramp to be blocked. Palmetto Expressway northbound off-ramp to Northwest 154th Street, Miami Lakes Drive. 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
0: Okay, listen, Miami, a lot to talk about, a lot to cheer for. He's coming to the Miami Heat, Giannis Antetokounmpo.
2: Yes, sir.
1: Antetokounmpo.
0: Exactly. Yeah.
2: Let's go, baby.
0: All right, so Pat Riley back at it once again, pulls off a monster trade. We get Giannis, okay, coming to Miami, and
2: it don't even matter who else.
0: Bobby Portis. Now, the Heat trade away Tyler Hero. Where they trade away Jaquez Jr. And they also and some other people. Just know the whole team is gone. Yeah. But we got Giannis. And a bunch of picks are gone as well, man. They gave up a 13th overall draft pick. They gave away future draft picks for 2031, 2033, a 2030 first-round pick swap, and a 2033 second-round pick as well. And they beat out the Celtics for getting Giannis to come to the Heat. Good idea or bad idea?
2: This is amazing.
1: They need to just make something shake. That's a good idea. But, look, we're not playing around this year. Y'all better get us some. You see how I went to go celebrate with the Knicks? I want to celebrate right here at home in Miami.
2: Yeah, this is going to be great. Just hopefully they leave his brother, though. Don't bring your damn brother.
0: Don't bring his brother?
2: No, I don't want his brother. Please.
0: All right, we shall see how this plays out. It looks like Pat Riley's got a plan, and we'll see how it goes down during the actual season, okay? Now, since we're talking about sports, there's a lot of Cape Verdeans in South Florida that have been for years, okay, misrepresented as possibly Dominican or Puerto Rican and things of that nature.
1: Oh, my goodness.
0: And they have been coming out the woodwork, man, since the World Cup has been activated. Yes, and we got to shout them out because Cape Verde just got that 2-2 draw against Uruguay this past Sunday, and they are in South Florida, man, celebrating.
2: I ain't know y'all women look like that, man. I'm going to Cape Verde.
0: Let me tell you something. The Cape Verde women have been the stars of the World Cup.
2: Man.
0: More than the play.
2: Come on.
0: More than the
1: you
0: soccer.
1: You know what's so crazy?
0: Yeah.
1: I don't know a damn thing about this FIFA stuff. Like, nothing at all. And, I'm like, when did all of y'all become soccer fans? I've never seen anybody celebrate.
2: You know how black folks
1: like
2: are.
0: Here's the thing, man. It's, you know, football, soccer is the most popular sport in the world.
2: Well, black folks didn't care about no soccer.
1: Yeah, but y'all black asses, yeah, I ain't never see you talk about no damn soccer match before.
0: So
1: now
0: for me,
1: you want to be a soccer fan.
0: So for me, I don't actually watch a lot of soccer or talk about soccer a lot, but I grew up playing soccer. I come from a soccer family. I played soccer
1: here
0: from...
1: Here we go. Now his whole
0: real
1: family,
0: talk.
1: Now he messy.
0: Real talk. I'm messy for sure. I played from...
2: Who you played from a kid
0: all the way up to high school.
2: Tell him, Cal.
0: My brother played all the way to college level. He played for Stockton College.
2: We got
1: trophies. You grew up
0: just
1: in the hood.
0: Outside
1: we
0: of
1: don't have
0: let me finish.
1: Teams. We only have basketball.
0: Man. He played from a kid all the way up to Stockton College outside
2: That's
0: of Atlantic
2: right.
0: City.
1: Okay, now this
0: and
1: is
0: my
1: like
0: sister.
2: Let's go, baby.
0: My sister played from a kid all the way up to she played for two HBCUs.
2: Let's go.
0: She played soccer for Howard University and for Southern University.
2: Come on.
1: We ain't hear about none of this stuff.
2: How we got a soccer
0: team? I have a reason to tell y'all.
1: You don't have a reason to talk at all, but we hear you.
0: All right, so yeah, shout out to Kurt Van Aveen. He's doing it big, and we are rooting for them in the World Cup. All right?
1: Yeah, I'm sure
2: Wait,
1: we are.
2: Talking about what years you played, Times Cal?
0: I just played in high school. I was done in high school. All right, follow up on these stories and more at themorninghustle.com. Follow your boy on the gram at Radio King Kyle. All right, there it is. Let's take a sec to check on these streets. How's it looking out there?
3: 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In Broward County, still no reported accidents or delays. Taking a ride to the other side in the 305. We're looking at slow traffic. Dolphin Expressway eastbound between Lejeune Road and Northwest 12th Avenue. Also, emergency vehicles has the right lane closed. Airport Expressway westbound before U.S. 20. 27 Okeechobee Road. Lastly, in the Miami Lakes area, a car has stalled, causing the off-ramp to be blocked. Palmetto Expressway, northbound off-ramp to Northwest 154th Street, Miami Lakes Drive. 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
26: The World Cup has taken over Miami, and I'm not sure if you saw the Scotland fans, but they were in full Miami mode. I'm talking about the Tartan Army. Those are the Scotland supporters.

happening in South Florida. Miami Gardens is lit right now. And lastly, we've been cheering on the U.S. Men's National Team. Their next matchup is Thursday, June 25th versus Turkey in the World Cup group stage. Kickoff is scheduled for 10 p.m. Good.

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0: as for me, it is definitely a Touch It Tuesday.
1: Here we go.
0: My brother Juice is back in the building.
2: Yes, sir.
0: Twice the loving, double the fun.
2: I feel rejuvenated, baby.
0: That's what I'm talking about.
2: Today is an amazing. You know what? You know what? Today is Touch It Tuesday. I said it.
0: That's what I'm talking about, Juice.
2: I said it. Pause. Today's a Touch It Tuesday.
0: Let me tell you why.
2: Because you know why?
0: I know why.
2: Okay. You go.
0: Let me tell the people why.
2: Next. Okay.
0: Juice had a great trip to Japan last week. That's why he was out of town.
2: Konnichiwa.
0: Konnichiwa.

0: every type of thing.
1: You know what I mean? I'm talking about.
0: Yeah, that's right, man. And you know why I said touch it Tuesday?
1: Talk to me, Juice.
0: Because the Miami Heat done touched the player they needed to touch. Pause.
1: Depend.
0: I told all you New Yorkers in this building was going to happen.
1: Yeah, you said something like that.
0: I said that.
1: You said it.
0: You see my jersey, Robbo Snap. I ain't playing.
1: You said it.
0: I said it. The Greek Freak is in Miami, baby. I don't care who we gave up. Get rid of all of them.
1: Speaking of freaks. Okay, my bad. We got tickets to see Ye, Kanyeezy is going down at the Raymond James Stadium in Tampa. Yeah, it's going down June 28th. And I know y'all want to be a part of that. The Kanye Possibilities Tour on this Touch It Tuesday. You can put a pair of tickets in your hand on this Touch It Tuesday.
0: That's right, man. When you hear Heartless, be calling number 9-866-991-JAMZ. That's right. The juice is on the loose, baby. I'm back. I know y'all miss me, Miami. It's okay. I love. Shout out my dog, Johnny Promo in the building.
1: Yeah.

0: Yes, sir.
1: 9 a.m.
0: Yes, sir.
1: We go live.
0: Yes, sir.
1: For the hour.
0: Yes, sir.
1: No commercials.
0: And Robbo Snap, this record is for anybody that's got something to say about the Miami Heat. This record is just for you. I don't care. Yeah, you say we gave him the whole roster.
1: Yeah, we did.
0: Yeah, you say all of the things you saying. Yeah. But you think the GOAT Pat Riley done?
1: Nah, he ain't done.
0: You think he done? You think he's done? He ain't done. He gonna have what Khaled said? Another one.
1: I hear you.
0: Trust me.
1: And listen, I want to support. I just think that there's going to be some things. There's going to be some certain challenges.
0: Here we go.
1: This coming year.
0: Just enjoy your championship, bro. Just enjoy it, bro. Relax, okay?
1: No.
0: You see, real champions think ahead. We think forward. We think about the next thing coming. You feel me?
1: Yeah, I've been saying that for the last 53 years. I've been thinking ahead.
0: I've been telling y'all Giannis was coming. Nobody believed me. Miami, nobody believed me. I said Giannis was coming, and he's here. The Greek Freak is going to go crazy in Miami. This is where he belongs.
1: I mean,
0: yes.
1: I mean, you're right, because they weren't treating him right in Milwaukee.
0: No, they wasn't. They're going to put that heat work on him.
1: I'm just afraid Miami might be too good to Giannis.
0: Listen, they're going to have the best defense in the NBA, believe that. And we got the Hall of Fame coach.
1: Or he going to be tired. I'm just
0: Hey, yo,

0: man. Shout out to somebody that picked up that, you know, the Kanye West tickets. Yeah, feel me?
1: Oh,
0: it's going down.
1: I mean, you want to show love to Corey?
0: Yeah, we got
1: to
0: show love.
1: You got to show love to Corey Moore.
0: You know what I'm saying?
1: Corey got on the phone and was like, yo, I need those. I said, bet. I said, those are yours. And then, you know who I got to shout out?
0: What's up?
1: I got to shout out to Lauren Rodriguez.

0: Arigato. Eat me some shit. Go.
1: I ate a lot of ramen, bro.
2: Oh, okay.
1: Like ramen.
2: No, you
1: like,
2: ate real ramen.
1: The real ramen, bro. Like the real ramen. But listen, I'm back in my city. I need to know what's going on in the 305, Coach. Talk to me. I need to know what's going on.
2: I got you, Juice. 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This is a blockbuster deal. Good morning, Lauderhill. We're waking up to 80 degrees with a high of 93. And good morning, Overlocker. We're waking up to 80 degrees with a high of 92. 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

Sister. So you know Usher and Chris Brown will be here December 3rd for the R&B tour. And Usher said, as far as the theme is concerned, which y'all wearing, he says, y'all clothing theme for this tour, just be beautiful inside out. That's what Chris Brown said. Aw. 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

0: my heart be on ice too. It's K-Fox, all that night jazz, Miami's number one for hip hop and R&B. You still don't have your tickets to go to Universal Orlando. They are on the way in the next hour, so stay close. Right now, Rod Wave 25.
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ready that jazz. Miami's number one for hip-hop and R&B is K-Fox. It's summertime. The kids are out. And maybe you want to take them to Universal Orlando. Or maybe you want to take your boo thing on a nice little getaway.

0: It's creeping. So The Weeknd is on tour, and he added a 40-foot gold statue to his European tour. It looks absolutely insane. He's always taking it to the next level. Shouts out to The Weeknd. It's K-Fox on 99 Jams, Miami's number one for hip-hop and R&B. I know you want to head to Universal Orlando, get your play on, so let me take you to the streets. 99 Jams, what's up? Who's this?
1: 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I'm here, Cherie Ojo.
0: Cherie Ojo?
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0: I love that. Where you calling me from?
1: I'm calling from Opa-locka.
0: Opa-locka's in the building. What you got going on today, girl?
1: Yes. Just working, networking, doing my thing.
0: All right, you sound like you're in good spirits. You ready to go to Universal Orlando?
1: Yes, I am.
0: You're my ninth caller, girl. And let's go. You are going to Universal Orlando with limited time experiences and favorites. I was just there broadcasting live on Juneteenth, and I had an amazing time. Let me tell you, make sure that you bring a little fan with you, because this summertime heat ain't no joke. While you're walking around the park, but you're going to have a great time. Universal's Mega Movie Parade is back, along with the popular Lagoon Show. Sensational. It is awesome. It's a symphony spectacular. Make sure that you check that out while you're there. 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Who's rolling with you to Orlando?
1: My goddaughter.
0: You guys gonna have an amazing time. You want to shout her out?
1: Yes, Precious.
0: All right, what's up, Precious? 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

Summer Rae the Scientist. She has 5 BET Award nominations, and the show is on this Sunday, hosted by Juicy. It's K-Fox on 99 Jams.

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3: All right, beautiful people, let's get into it. So 50 Cent's baby mama, Daphne Joy, sat down with Cam Newton for his Funky Friday podcast, and they talked about the sex tape that leaked with her, Diddy, and a male sex worker. She claims that she didn't know that she was being recorded and it was leaked.
4: I was unaware of this particular phone filming me, and I was completely unaware that this particular person even had possession of it or even had the intention to do whatever with it. So that's where the non-consent comes in, because it's like, it's
5: so
4: completely
5: I ain't gonna lie.
4: Non-consensual.
5: That,
4: to be filmed.
5: So that was phone footage?
4: Yes.
5: This is not a joking matter, but what kind of storage was that? Because, like, golly, the amount of iCloud that was needed, you know what I mean, was just something like, geez, right there.
4: So you watched all 39 minutes?
5: I promised it's to keep it a buck. I'm trying to tell you. I needed to do my research.
3: Uh-huh, Cam Newton, 39 minutes worth of research, I'm sure. Well, T.I. recently sat down for an interview, and he was

0: asked, if he was approached to do Versus again, who would he want to do a Versus with? And T.I. said that that was poor people activity. Of course, Timbaland went on the comments and was like, huh? So T.I. had some explaining to do. So he got on a call with Timbaland and Swizz Beatz. And T.I. also had to get on social media to clear the air about what he meant from the comment, poor people activity. Here's what T.I. had to say.
1: First of all, I would drink it. So I guess my points weren't made clear as I thought that they were. I was speaking on my experience that I had participating or considering the participation in Versus. The question that was asked, had I made another list of people who I could, and I'm like, nah, I don't want to engage in that because my experience has been just going back and forth, bickering with people for the public's entertainment. And that's not something that I want to engage in. That is what I refer to as poor people activity, not the Versus within itself.
0: Okay, just to give you a little bit of backstory, when me and DJ Nasty Theo 5 interviewed T.I., it was fresh off the heels of T.I.'s beef with 50 Cent. And the beef started because T.I. and 50 was supposed to do a Versus battle, but 50 Cent didn't show up. I guess he don't want no more parts of petty beef, and that's why he answered the way that he did. But we still want to see T.I. touch that stage in a Versus, though, so T.I. was good. You can find these stories and more on my personality page at 99jazzwebby.com or Decay Fox. And DJ Juice is in the building. He is back from Japan. The Midday Rush mix is up next, and we commercial free on 99 Jams, Miami's number one for hip-hop and R&B.
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0: you feeling? All right. We inside the Midday Rush Mix, K-Fox, alongside DJ Juice. He's back from overseas.
1: That's right, baby. Daddy's home.
0: Oh, yes, stop. Where were you exactly? You were in Japan, right?
1: Yes, konnichiwa. I was in Tokyo.
0: Konnichiwa.
1: Arigato, konnichiwa.
0: We are inside the Midday Rush Mix. We go for hour long and hour strong, and we
1: commercial free.
0: So talk to me. How was your trip?
1: Oh,
0: I've never been. You were sumo wrestling?
1: Hey, stop.
0: You
1: stop
0: did. It. You did sumo wrestle. I saw it with my own eyes.
1: Yes, I did. Unfortunately, my friends made me get up and sumo wrestle an actual sumo wrestler.
0: I mean, did you win, though?
1: Yeah, duh.
0: That's what matters.
1: I mean, yeah.
0: How was the food?
1: Oh, the food was amazing. I ate a lot of ramen.
0: Okay.
1: Like, real ramen.
0: So what's the difference between the ramen here and the ramen, like, over there?
1: Like, it's actually, like, cooked, like, separately. Everything separately, and then they put it all together.
0: Okay.
1: So it's real good.
0: But it tastes fresh.
1: Oh, it tastes so good.
0: Okay. It's okay. So good. Okay.
1: The way they make the eggs, you know, they put the cilantro, like, it's not cilantro, but it's the food is just amazing.
0: Okay,
1: but
0: good.
1: Everything is in Japanese. Like,
0: what was your favorite thing about Japan?
1: My favorite thing about Japan, it was just so much. But I would definitely say the culture.
0: Okay.
1: The culture is amazing.
0: It's
1: over
0: clean,
1: there.
0: Respectful.
1: Respectful. Everybody's real nice. You know what I'm saying? The food. Oh, the food is really
0: good. We talked about the food already. We're going to go back to that.
1: Yes.
0: Okay.
1: So I did like go-karting.
0: Okay.
1: In the street. I drove like a Nissan Skyline, like Tokyo Drift. I actually went drifting.
0: Wow. Yeah. I want to see this.
1: I went to a car meet, you know what I'm saying?
0: Okay. So they really got they about that Tokyo Drift life over there.
1: Huh?
0: They about that Tokyo Drift life over there.
1: Oh, yeah, they definitely about that life over there.
0: Okay.
1: Yeah.
0: I'm on the chat right now. Big ups to the chat, 99 Jams Miami on that IG.
1: Yeah.
0: Hey, chat,
1: we need Japan flags in the chat right now.
0: Why they ain't going to Japan? Why they got to put up the Japanese?
1: I mean, you know what I'm saying? We just showing love.
0: Okay. All right.
1: You know they're like undefeated in soccer right now.
0: Oh yeah.
1: They're in the World Cup. They're undefeated right now.
0: Okay. All right. You congratulations. Know?
1: So they had a game and they had Shibuya. I was in Shibuya. That's where I was.
0: And Shibuya. Like,
1: yeah, Shibuya.
0: That's what my
1: I was in the Shibuya crossing. They had like a little whole parade in the Shibuya crossing.
0: Okay, we're going to get into that. We're going to get into all that.
1: Yeah, I know.
0: But I want you to make sure that you post all of these memories.
1: Of course.
0: You know? One thing you got to do is get your passport. If you're listening and you don't have your passport, you are playing your

0: listen out for?
1: When you hear Mercy, Kanye West, be calling them like 866-991-JMZ. But Fox, some amazing news. I came back to an amazing day today. I get to see you. You look beautiful, by the way.
0: Thank you. Thank you for my gift, my magnet from Japan.
1: Yes. You saw what it was, what kind of magnet it was, though?
0: What is it?
1: It's a fan. It's a magnet fan. You know what I'm saying?
0: Oh, yeah, I see the fan.
1: Japan
0: yes.
1: Fan, you know?
0: Yeah. Thank you.
1: That's right. Giannis is coming to Miami.
0: Okay.
1: Yes. You see, that's the New York hate right there.
0: This is not hate. I'm getting it as applause right now.
1: Yeah, go ahead. Come on. Yes.
0: But you know the NBA world champs. We love
1: stop,
0: the heat.
1: Stop,
0: but you
1: stop.
0: Wearing your jersey right. Your medium jersey.
1: My medium jersey.
0: Your jersey is real tight. It's real tight.
1: Listen, Fox, let me tell you something. Your fairy tale ending, the fairy tale land is over. We're back to reality.
0: Let
1: We're
0: champions.

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1: Lord, forgive me. Things I don't understand. Sometimes I need to be alone.

0: DJ Juice. We go for hour long and hour strong, and we commercial free. Welcome back, Juice.
1: Yes.
0: From Japan.
1: Yes.
0: Konnichiwa.
1: Konnichiwa.
0: That means hello, right?
1: Yes, absolutely.
0: Yes, and we got all these gifts for our listeners, including tickets to go see Ye.
1: Yeah.
0: In Tampa.
1: You know it.
0: And so what song are they listening out for?
1: When you hear Mercy.
0: To go see Ye?
1: When you hear Mercy, Kanye West, be calling number 9-866-991-JAMZ. Did you tell everybody the gift I got you?
0: Well, do you want to tell them?
1: You tell them. You always act like I don't be, you know, looking out for you.
0: You got me a magnet.
1: Yes. What's wrong
0: with
1: that?
0: And it's a fan. And it says Japan.
1: Yes.
0: Thank you.
1: Yes.
0: It's a thank you for this. I really appreciate it.
1: Yo, your sarcasm is.
0: What are you talking about?
1: You know what? Sophie, you know what?
0: I love my gifts.
1: Yeah, that's so.
0: But you know what would have been dope? A real fan from Japan.
1: What's crazy is I was thinking about getting you a real.
0: So why you ain't just get it?
1: Because I didn't think you was gonna use it.
0: Oh my god!
1: I got you a magnet.
0: I can't do nothing with a fan with a magnet fan.
1: Yes, you could. You put it on your fridge so that now you could go in your.

0: activities you got going on.
1: Here we go.
0: You know. Welcome back, Juice.
1: Thank you. It's
0: How's
1: good
0: it feel to be
1: back?
0: Because you were gone for what, a week?
1: Yeah, I'm so rejuvenated.
0: Good. I'm glad that you're rejuvenated.
1: I feel amazing. Came back to some amazing news.

0: it actually fits perfectly. I would never wear a blue and an orange jersey.
1: Well, you and Mike B have a bet going on.
0: No. That bet is null and void once Giannis came to Miami.
1: I don't think that's the way bets work. Make good on your

0: be
1: in Tampa.
0: In Tampa.
1: Yeah, this Sunday. So let's see who's going. 99 Jams. Who's this?
2: This is Antamaya.
1: Antamaya, where you calling from, girl?
2: You know, the city.
1: All right, the city. What you doing in the city? What you got going on?
2: Well, I just got out of medical school class, so my clinical's for the day. So I'm trying to get these tickets.
1: Okay, what you studying to be?
2: LPN.
1: Okay, look at you working hard. Well, it's time to play hard, girl. You're my ninth caller.
2: Let's go.
1: Let's go. You are going to see Yay. It's going down this Sunday, June 28th at the Raymond James Stadium in Tampa. It's a road trip. Who are you going with?
2: You know, I'm going to take my bestie, Jael. We outside.
1: Damn, y'all are going to be outside, boo. What's the station playing the most music? And that's the most free tickets to go see Yay.

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2: 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Huh, that sounds so rich. This is 99 Jam, Miami's number one for hip-hop and R&B, baby.

Yeah, Mariah the Scientist up for 5 BET Awards. The show's going down this Sunday, all hosted by Drewski. Will you be watching? It's K-Fox on 99 Jazz, Miami's number one for hip-hop and R&B. And this hour, I do have your tickets to go see Bryson Tiller. I don't even know.

0: and I got a pair of tickets for you and yours, so let me take it to the streets. 99 Jams, what's up? Who's this?
1: This is Sam. How are you, K-Fox?
0: I'm good, Sam. Where you calling me from?
1: I'm calling from Davie.
0: All right, Sam, representing Davie. What you got going on? You on the road?
1: I'm actually at work. I'm doing some work for my job right now, but I am on the road.
0: Okay, you a working warrior then. Well, listen, you are my ninth caller. Congratulations, Sam.
1: Thank you, K-Fox.
0: You are so welcome. You are going to see Neo Trap Soul Tour starring Bryson Tiller. And Ty Dolla $ign is all going down October 10th at the I Think Financial Amphitheater in West Palm Beach. Congratulations.
1: Thank you.
0: You are more than welcome. What's that station playing the most music? And has the most free tickets for the Neo Soul Trap Tour with Ty Dolla $ign and Bryson Tiller, baby.
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People were so petty, thought it was a lace front. 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Right now, Young Miami, spend that.

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1: 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Huh. That sounds so rich. This is 99G.

is what it is about because he was drinking. I'll let you know what he said inside the Fox Report. But first, Chris Brown residuals on 99 Jazz, Miami's number one for hip-hop and R&B.

0: She's always in the know. It has her ear to the street. Well, let me take you to the neck of the woods of my hood.
1: Yeah.
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2: All right, beautiful people, let's get into it. So 50 Cent's baby mama, Daphne Joy, sat down with Cam Newton for his Funky Friday podcast, and they talked about the sex tape that leaked with her, Diddy, and a male sex worker. She claims that she didn't know that she was being recorded and it was leaked.
3: I was unaware of this particular phone filming me, and I was completely unaware that this particular person even had possession of it or even had the intention to do whatever with it. So that's where the non-consent comes in, because it's like, it's
4: so
3: completely
4: I ain't gonna lie.
3: Non-consensual.
4: That,
3: to be filmed.
4: So that was phone footage?
3: Yes.
4: This is not a joking matter, but what kind of storage was that? Because, like, golly, the amount of iCloud that was needed, you know what I mean, was just something like, geez, brother.
3: So you watched all 39 minutes?
4: I promise it's to keep it a buck. I'm trying to tell you. I needed to do my research.
2: Uh-huh, Cam Newton, 39 minutes worth of research, I'm sure. Well, T.I. recently sat down for an interview, and he was asked if he was approached to do Versus again, who would he want to do a Versus with? And T.I. said that that was poor people activity. Of course, Timbaland went on the comments and was like, huh? So T.I. had some explaining to do. So he got on a call with Timbaland and Swizz Beatz, and T.I. also had to get on social media to clear the air about what he meant from the comment, poor people activity. Here's what T.I. had to say.
5: First of all, I was drinking. So I guess my points weren't made clear as I thought that they were. I was speaking on my experience that I had participating or considering the participation in Versus. The question that was asked, had I made another list of people who I could, and I'm like, nah, I don't want to engage in that, because my experience has been just going back and forth bickering with people for the public's entertainment, and that's not something that I want to engage in. That is what I refer to as poor people activity, not the Versus within itself.
2: Okay, just to give you a little bit of backstory, when me and DJ Nasty Theo 5 interviewed T.I., it was fresh off the heels of T.I.'s beef with 50 Cent. And the beef started because T.I. and 50 was supposed to do a Versus battle, but 50 Cent didn't show up. I guess he don't want no more parts of petty beef, and that's why he answered the way that he did. But we still want to see T.I. touch that stage in a Versus, though, so T.I. was good. You can find these stories and more on my personality page at 99jazzmiami.com or Decay Fox. And that's the Fox Report on 99 Jazz, Miami's number one for hip-hop and R&B.
0: Miami. You ever hear a song and suddenly start texting somebody you know you shouldn't be texting? Yeah, that kind of night.
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Yeah, Drizzy Drake and The Weeknd with that crew love on 99 Jams, Miami's number one for hip hop and R&B. I'm K Fox, making room for DJ Nasty 305. You want your tickets to go see Bryson Tiller? You got them coming up for you inside his 3 p.m. hour. In the meantime, love hard, play hard, work smarter, and don't come out here and let these palm trees fool you. Stay hydrated.

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0: We got what you need. That's new music right there. My girl Tim's right on 99 Jams, Miami's number one hip hop and R&B, baby. Yeah. Woo! DJ Nancy 305 in the afternoons, baby. What's happening? Boy, we got a lot to talk about, man. Jams Live went down. Shout out to my brother Juvenile. My brother, a real one. You understand me? A real one. Shout out to Aubrey. Shout out to G. Shout out to D-Rock. You know what I'm saying? Sid, I see you, my boy. Whole squad over there. George Dukes, my brother. What's up? Man, we had a time with Juvie. Boy, we had a time. Shout out to McDonald's. Big up to McDonald's. 305 Legal. Big up to you. Shout out to Honda South Miami. We did it so crazy in the Penthouse Performance Studio. And we're going to relive some of those moments today, man. I'm telling you. We had a great time. For some reason, if you miss Jams Live, don't worry, baby. We're going to recap all of that. That's what we're going to do. You dig me? And, of course, you want to hang out with Bryson Tiller? Don't worry. I'm going to tell you how you can do that, baby. 8 minutes, you dig?
1: Miami. You ever hear a song and suddenly start texting somebody you know you shouldn't be texting? Yeah, that kind of night.
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3: Hey, Nikki, what's up, gorgeous? Let everybody know what's going on the roads with that traffic.
4: Let's start off with Miami-Dade County. First off, we have an accident on the Florida Turnpike. It's the on-ramp from Coral Reef Drive, which is exit 18. Also, in Dade County on the Palmetto Expressway northbound, the off-ramp to Flagler Street has a disabled vehicle, and the off-ramp left lane is blocked. Plus, one more on the Palmetto. It's northbound at Northwest 154th Street this time. There's a disabled vehicle blocking the right lane. Broward County, you have an accident on the Florida Turnpike. It's southbound right at Hollywood Boulevard. The right lane is blocked. I'm Nikki Ramirez, and this is 99 Jams, the People's Station.
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27: Hey, Jim. 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
1: JY, turn me up. 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
1: Do you ever get into a space, or do you ever get like aggravated when people try to keep you in that space of, man, I can't wait till you do another back that ass up? Like, do you ever get aggravated in that?
2: You know what? It's kind of hard to get aggravated with it, because it's one of them songs that's still living, right?
0: So 30 years.
2: Yeah, so I kind of like, at first, I've tried, let me tell y'all that, I've tried, it will never be another back that ass up.
0: You better, but.
2: So,
0: whoa.
2: Yeah.
0: Whoa, my boy.
2: There will never be another back that ass up.
0: Whoa, my boy.
2: Hey.
0: You got this new joint. Shake your booty muscles.
2: Yeah, but it's
0: what they call it in school. That is a synonym to back that ass up. Shake your booty muscles.
2: But look, the thing is.

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0: has an accident and the right shoulder is blocked. Also in Dade County on the Palmetto Expressway northbound, right at Northwest 154th Street, there is a disabled vehicle and it's blocking the right lane. Mornings at the house are impossible. Two kids can't find their shoes and the sink starts leaking. 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I'm Nikki Ramirez, and that's the latest traffic update on 99 Jams, Miami's number one for hip-hop and R&B.
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1: 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Huh, that sounds so rich. 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

0: Scientist. That's that Burning Blue. Right here on 99 Jams. Mike's number one. Hip hop and R&B. Who's this?
1: What up? It's your boy D.
0: D, what they do, baby? Where you calling from?
1: I'm calling from Liberty City.
0: Liberty City in the building. You go radio, hang out with old Bryson Tiller, my boy.
1: Yes, sir.
0: Yeah, man. Make sure you take your old lady, too, because it's going to be one of them nights. You understand me?
1: Okay, I will.
0: Yeah, you got to do it. Got it.
1: Okay.
0: Yes, baby.

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0: Tuesday. Miami. Universal Orlando is the spot to be for the summer. Everybody know that. I got to take my kids up there to Universal. I want to go to Universal. So, you know, make sure the kids go up there, have a great time. So, I want you to do the same thing. I want you to enjoy Orlando like no other. So here's what I'm going to do. All right? When you hear me play. When you hear me play Kalani Folded. When you hear me play Kalani Folded. Be calling number 9, baby. 866-991-JAMZ. I'm going to hook you out like a tow truck and send you to Universal.
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0: I don't need Waze telling me nothing when it comes to traffic. And I got Nikki Ramirez. What the roads look like, boo?
3: 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Let's start off with Broward County. First off, I-95 southbound, right at Sterling Road. There's an accident blocking the two left lanes. Also in Broward County on Pines Boulevard, westbound, right at Northwest 155th Avenue. There's an accident and the two left lanes are blocked. Moving over to Miami-Dade County, the Airport Expressway westbound, right before you get to US 20. 27th has some construction and the right lane is closed. The FIFA Fan Festival at Bayfront Park is a soul of World Cup 2026 in Miami. 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

0: Michelle at the jail. 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Congrats, baby.
1: Shout out to me. KY Engineering. 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
1: How smart are you?
2: Today is a Taco Tuesday. It's a little cloudy outside, but it's all good. Because the sun is going to shine bright for my girl Diamond, represented 305. She registered on that 99 Jams app to play $1,000 Minute. And Diamond is ready to get that bag. Ain't that right, baby?
3: Yes.
2: Well, come on, Diamond. Let's go get that money, girl. It is time to play $1,000 Minute. Now, Diamond, it's very easy. I'm going to ask you 10 questions in 60 seconds. All you got to do is get them all right, baby. If you do, $1,000 is yours, okay?
3: Okay.
2: Now, for some reason, if you don't get all 10 questions correct, every question you get correct, I'm going to...

0: the most Grammys of all time?
1: Michael Jackson.
0: What year did Facebook launch?
1: Ooh. Pass.
0: What planet is known as the Red Planet?
1: Jupiter.
0: Name the transportation in Miami that has no human operator.
1: Pass.
0: Who is the current Vice President of the United States?
1: Ooh.
0: Yes. Besides Christmas and Hanukkah, what other holiday is celebrated in the month of December? You got 7 seconds.
1: Oh, Father's Day. Oh my God, I know this one. Pass.
0: Woo! Diamond, diamond, diamond, diamond. Diamond, what high school did you go to, baby?
1: I can't even tell you. I went to the West.
0: You went to Miami Northwestern Senior High School.
1: Yes.
0: Home of the Bulls, baby. Yes.
1: Yes.
0: You should have lied and said you went to Jackson. Jesus.
1: Oh, my God. Did worse than the first time. No.
0: Oh, Diamond, you did horrible.
1: Oh, my God.
0: Diamond. Diamond. You, ma'am, my love, Diamond, you have officially entered into the $1,000 Minute Hall of Fame. Congratulations, Diamond.
1: I got zero right on the
0: corner. You ain't get a damn thing right. Nothing. But listen, baby, I'm going to give you the answers to everything you got wrong, because you got everything wrong. Or passed on, okay?
1: This is embarrassing.
0: I got you, baby. Listen, here we go. How many months only have 30 days? The correct answer is 4. What city is known as the city of brotherly love? It's Philadelphia. And what artist has the most Grammys of all time? You would think it's Michael Jackson, but actually it's Beyonce. Beyonce does.
1: Oh.
0: What year did Facebook launch? It launched in 2004. What planet is known as the Red Planet? It's Mars.
1: Mars.
0: And name the transportation in Miami that has no human operator. That's the Metro Mover. That's the Metro Mover. And who's the current Vice President of the United States? His name is J.D. Vance. That's his name. And besides Christmas and Hanukkah, what other holiday is celebrated in the month of December? It is Kwanzaa. That was the correct answer, Kwanzaa. Well, being that you are now in the $1,000 Minute Hall of Fame, congratulations again for that. But what I want you to do, and everybody in Miami, get on that 99 Jams app again, register again, so when I call you back, baby, I'm going to make sure you get that whole thou-thou. All right, boo?
1: All right.
0: Diamond, before you go, baby, tell everybody out there in Miami, the station that plays the most music in the station, that has the most free money, baby.
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1: When you say traffic, baby, there's only one person you can think about. That's Nikki Ramirez. I'll be looking on them roads, boo.
2: 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Let's start off with Miami-Dade County. First off, we have some construction causing some delays. It's on the Airport Expressway westbound, right before US 27th, and the right lane is closed. Moving over to Broward County, I-95 southbound, right at Sterling Road, there's an accident and the right shoulder's blocked. Also in Broward, on Pines Boulevard westbound, right at Northwest 155th Avenue, there's an accident and the two left lanes are blocked. 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

0: 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I'm Nikki Ramirez, and this is 99 Jams, the People's Station.
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0: 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We earned that.
1: You better believe we earned it, baby, and you earned your opportunity to vibe for 1 hour long and 1 hour strong. Yeah. Yeah. World famous commercial free, drop it five, baby. 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Yes. 1 hour long, baby. 1 hour strong. We rocking commercial free. 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

Birdman, what up, Walt? 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How about that? Straight like that. Everybody on that gram too, man. We live on the gram at DJ Nasty 305. We are live right now.

0: music. Stop! Miami, when Uptown Dale jumps on your IG Live, everything stops. When you say sports in Miami, the only thing you can say is Uptown Dale. Hey, Uptown Dale, we got a freak in Miami, Uptown Dale. Yeah, the Greek freak in Miami, baby, let's go. Giannis, huh?
1: I ain't no coward or gorilla. I'm a rapper.
0: Miami, we got Giannis.
1: I'm like a gorilla Manila.
0: We got him.
1: I'm gonna make me have to come
0: pull up for the Greek freak. Antetokounmpo. Yo, I don't even know how to say it. Ante. Damn it, the Greek freak. We got him. How about that?

were talking to Juvenile a little earlier about Weezy F Baby, man. He got a project getting ready to drop. We were talking a lot of things about this Cash Money No Limit tour. Man, Juvie got a lot popping, man. Bless up the Juvenile. We're going to put all the pictures and the videos up, man, real soon. So be on the lookout at night.

0: number one certified in the streets, you dig? World famous commercial free driving 5 mix. That boy Juvie new album, The Boiling Point. If you ain't got it, go stream that. Show that some love, you dig? I don't want to drop some, I want to drop some classics. My brother Juvie came through. Now I know that UTP vibe he was rocking with, he ain't really rocking with it like that no more. But this song, Miami, this song, Know Your Clap, is like, when I say a classic, this is a classic like no other, you understand me?
1: One, two, three.
0: I gotta drop
1: four,
0: this.
1: Bust it.

Queen B. Shout out to the Beehive too. 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Out. I got some money to give away. Yeah.

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You better believe it. You better believe it. How you do bobble that head and things just make go to happening. I like that. Yeah.

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Of course you are. 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
1: 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That sounds so rich. 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Miami's number one for hip hop and R&B, baby.
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1: Everybody knows me, yeah. Yo, it's your boy, yeah, your boy Kodak Black.
2: We've been rubbing wrecking cars.
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0: All right, baby, come on now. You know the drill. True or false questions.
1: Okay.
0: Get 3 out of 5 right. I'm going to hook you up like a tow truck, okay?
1: Okay, hook me up.
0: Here we go. Question number one. On the TV show In Living Color, at the very beginning of a show, a lady got ran over by a bus. Is that true or false?
1: True.
0: Incorrect. It's false. The name of the show is The Wayans Brothers, not In Living Color.
1: Oh, yeah. My bad.
0: Question number two. According to your mama, when your ear itches, that means you have an ear infection. Is that true or false?
1: False.
0: That is correct. It is false. I mean, somebody's talking about you. That's correct.
1: Yeah, I know.
0: Question number three. In the movie Boys in the Hood, Nino Brown had the infamous phrase of, sit your $5 ass down before I make change. Is that true or false?
1: True.
0: That's incorrect. It's false.
1: Oh.
0: The name of the movie was New Jack City, baby.
1: Oh, yeah, and I'm looking at him. I'm looking at him, and I'm thinking something.
0: Question number four. All right, you got to get the next two right, or I'm going to deny your black card, okay?
1: Okay.
0: Pitbull, he owns the names to the rights of FIU's football stadium. Is that true or false?
1: True.
0: That is correct. It is true. That is correct.
1: Okay.
0: Question number five. Baby, you got to get this right or I am going to deny your black card, okay?
1: No, okay.
0: The group Escape had a song called Rain. Is that true or false?
1: Rain? Dang. No, I'm going to guess that one. True.
0: Ooh. That's incorrect.
1: Oh, my God. You denied my black card.
0: It is not. It is not Escape, baby.
1: Oh.
0: It is SWV. Tiana out of Miami. I did not think I was going to have to do this today. I thought today was going to be a great day, but baby.

0: I did not think I was going to have to do that today.
1: Well, but you did. But I was jamming. I was jamming with you.
0: But you know what? I'm going to hook you up with a gift card anyway. How about that, baby?
1: Oh, my God. Thank you very much.

0: car.
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0: Hey, Nikki, what's up, gorgeous? Let everybody know what's going on them roads with that traffic.
5: 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Let's start off with Miami-Dade County. The Airport Expressway westbound right before US 27th has construction, causing some delays because the right lane is closed. Moving over to Broward County, I-95 southbound right at Commercial Boulevard has an accident and the left shoulder is blocked. If you're headed on 595 from I-75 to I-95, there's no delays. It's only going to take you about 10 minutes. It's time to celebrate 250 years of America in a big way. 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I'm Nikki Ramirez, and this is 99 Jams, the People's Station.
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had decided Into the Crime right on 99 Jams, Miami's number one hip hop and R&B. Into the Crime for the Miami Heat to make the deal that they made with the Milwaukee Bucks. Was that a crime? I don't think so. Because now the city is on fire, this very freaky baby.

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2: Hey, Nikki, what's up, gorgeous? Just let everybody know what's going on the roads with that traffic.
3: 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Let's start off with Miami-Dade County. The Airport Expressway westbound right before US 27th has construction causing some delays because the right lane is closed. Moving over to Broward County, I-95 southbound right at Commercial Boulevard has an accident and the left shoulder is blocked. If you're headed on 595 from I-75 to I-95, there's no delays. It's only going to take you about 10 minutes. 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I'm Nikki Ramirez, and that's the latest traffic update on 99 Jams, Miami's number one for hip-hop and R&B.
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man, what a day. 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She the Hercules, DJ Lucky. 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

news involving the Miami Heat, and I am super excited, man. So we're going to get into it this hour, but we also got to get into one of the biggest songs out right now. Shout out to the Bulls. Rick Ross, Minx of Miami on 99 Jam.

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0: Latins. What you need right here on 89 Jams. Miami's number one for hip-hop and R&B. Big vibe with your turn-up partners on the grinding. Yes, Jams fam, you see how we moving and grooving tonight. Like I said, we are the plug. We got your tickets, man. And, of course, it's our... We're going to get into that Miami Minute. So all you got to do is stick around. It's your girl, She Dirk Yalees.
1: And DJ Lucky C. Yeah, if you want to turn up with Bryson Tiller and Ty Dolla $ign for the Neo track.

0: then, right here on 89 Jams, Miami's number one for hip-hop and R&B. Turning up with your turn-up partners. And you know how we do each and every night. We trying to lace you up if you trying to party with Bryson Tiller. It's your girl, She Jerky Lee.
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2: What's up?
0: What's up? What's up? What's your name? Where are you calling from?
2: Victoria, calling from Fort Lauderdale.
0: Kaden.
1: Fort Lottie Dottie's on the check-in. Congratulations, you are caller number 9.
2: Yes, thank you.
0: Absolutely. You know we got you, baby. You going to that Neo Trap Souls Tour starring Bryson Tiller and special guest Ty Dolla $ign. It's going down real major October 10th at the I Think Financial Amphitheater in Palm Beach. You ready to turn up?
2: Yes,
1: I am. Uh-huh. That's what we love to hear. Just let everybody out there know what station plays the most music and got the most free tickets to the Neo Trap Soul Tour. 99.

0: This is the Miami Minute. Everything Miami in 60 seconds. What's trending? What's turned? And what's got everybody saying, yo, what's going on? The Turnip Partners are talking about it on 99 Jams.
1: Yeah, let's get into it, Jams fam. Things are heating up for the Miami Heat, and we have to talk about what's going on.
2: South Florida just became the center of the basketball world as the Miami Heat have reportedly landed the Greek freak Giannis. He's on the way in one of the biggest trades in NBA history, pairing a two-time MVP with Bam Adebayo. Ooh. The deal sends Tyler Hero, Jaime Jaquez Jr., Khalil Ware, and a couple of other players and draft picks to Milwaukee alongside Bobby Portis. This is going to be an interesting trade.
1: Yeah, absolutely, man. Heat Nation finally got its superstar, and the Eastern Conference just got a whole lot more interesting, baby. And we got to talk about it because Miami-Dade residents rolled up their sleeves as a part of Commissioners Bastien's I Clean Because I Care initiative, helping clean up areas in the Miami River, man.
2: Volunteers picked up trash, removed debris, and worked together to make the community cleaner while promoting neighborhood pride and responsibility. Bastien says the program is all about unity, ownership, and encouraging residents to take an active role in keeping South Florida beautiful.
1: And speaking of things worth celebrating, man, yeah, Miami's Burger Game is officially getting worldwide recognition.
2: The newly released World's 101 Best Burgers list features two Miami restaurants in the global top 50. Sonny's in Little River landed in number 43, while Little Berea Bar in North Miami Beach came in at number 44. These rankings recognize some of the best burger spots on the planet, putting Miami right alongside major food destinations around the world.
1: Hey, amen. Yeah, so if you're looking for some weekend plans, Miami gave you two award-winning reasons to skip out on that diet. And Jams fam, that's your Miami Minute, baby. For more details on these stories, log on to the Turn Up Partners personality page at 99jamsmiami.com and keep it locked. We on that grind, baby, right here on 99 Jams.
0: Ladies, when was the last time you did something just for you? 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No stress. 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Just you, your girls, and Bryson Tiller.
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0: Wednesday if you want to get your ticket. 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We're about to get into this countdown and continue to turn up. So let's vibe. The Baby, pop that thing.
1: 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Shake that like you out of control. That thing to your throat gets sore.

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0: This is song number five.